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10: 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Lows dip down to about 70 tonight under overcast skies. Chance for storms tomorrow. High temperatures reach up to 89. Overcast skies. Lows dip down to about 71 tomorrow night. Chance for storms. Slight chance for storms Thursday and Friday. 97 Thursday, 98 Friday. Right now, 80.
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9: 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Lows dip down to about 70 tonight under overcast skies. Chance for storms tomorrow. High temperatures reach up to 89. Overcast skies. Lows dip down to about 71 tomorrow night. Chance for storms. Slight chance for storms Thursday and Friday. 97 Thursday, 98 Friday. Currently it's 78 degrees.
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8: From the Rappahannock Electric Cooperative Weather Center. Lows around 70 overnight under cloudy skies. Chance for storms Wednesday. Highs around 89. Cloudy skies expected. Chance for storms Wednesday night. Lows level off around 71. Mainly clear skies. Slight chance for storms Thursday and Friday. 97. Thursday, 98. Friday. Right now, it's 76 degrees.
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2: From the Rappahannock Electric Cooperative Weather Center. Lows around 70 overnight under cloudy skies. Chance for storms Wednesday. Highs around 89. Cloudy skies expected. Chance for storms Wednesday night. Lows level off around 71. Mainly clear skies. Slight chance for storms Thursday and Friday. 97. Thursday, 98. Friday. Right now, 74.
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2: From the Rappahannock Electric Cooperative Weather Center. Lows around 70 overnight under cloudy skies. Chance for storms Wednesday. Highs around 89. Cloudy skies expected. Chance for storms Wednesday night. Lows level off around 71. Mainly clear skies. Slight chance for storms Thursday and Friday. 97. Thursday, 98. Friday. Currently 73.
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7: From the Rappahannock Electric Cooperative Weather Center, lows dip down to about 70 overnight under overcast skies again Wednesday, chance of thunderstorms, high temperatures reach up to 89, mainly clear Wednesday night, chance of thunderstorms, lows dip down to about 71, slight chance of thunderstorms Thursday and Friday, 97 Thursday, 98 Friday, right now 72.
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10: From the Rappahannock Electric Cooperative Weather Center. Lows dip down to about 70 overnight under overcast skies. Overcast skies again Wednesday. Chance of thunderstorms. High temperatures reach up to 89. Mainly clear Wednesday night. Chance of thunderstorms. Lows dip down to about 71. Slight chance of thunderstorms Thursday and Friday. 97 Thursday. 98 Friday. Right now 72.
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1: Hey, it's Brady. 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
2: From the Rappahannock Electric Cooperative Weather Center. Lows dip down to about 70 overnight under mainly cloudy skies. Cloudy skies expected Wednesday. Chance of thunderstorms. High temperatures reach up to 89. Mainly clear Wednesday night. Chance for storms. Lows dip down to about 71. Temps well above average Thursday and Friday with highs in the upper 90s. Thunderstorms both days. Right now, 72.
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3: 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Chance for rain and foggy early today, otherwise cloudy skies expected. High of 87. Partly cloudy skies. With fog in spots tonight, chance of rain. Lows dip down to about 71. Slight chance of rain showers with fog early tomorrow. High temperatures reach up to 96. Sunshine mixed with clouds at times. Right now, it's 71 degrees.
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Quinn. 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

You got Brady in the morning, 96.9 The Rock. All right, I've got more tickets for 38 Special. At some point this morning, you're going to hear the Rock song of the day. It is a 38 Special song. Jeff gave it to you yesterday afternoon at 3. Or you're a Rock Club member and you know all the songs for the entire week, so you can win. That's coming up. And beeradvocate.com, they put out their yearly list of worst beers in the world. We're gonna run that down next with the Rock.

0: 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I don't think it's a bad beer, but Miller Extra Light? Number three, oh, it's so popular down in North Carolina. I lived in North Carolina for about 15 years. 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Number two, Keystone Ice. 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I've never had it. 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
2: 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On 95, it's going to slow before and after you pass 610. Then you're going to slow when you get to Dale City. On southbound 95, Fredericksburg to Richmond, all lanes are open. 301, Bowling Green, Port Royal, and Dahlgren. Traffic looks great. I'm Allie Oakley with traffic.
3: I seen it with my own two eyes, a duel right outside this very saloon. On one side, the ghost and scorpion peppers blazing hotter than the devil's breath. On the other, the cherries and oranges smiling like angels with sugar on their lips. Folks thought only one side would walk away, but let me tell you something. When that tequila hit, they didn't find

Brady in the Morning, 96.9 The Rock. So Rush probably has the most interesting fan base. They understand how complex the band Rush is when it comes to the technical side of Rush. A lot of that has to do with the lyrics and the way Neil played drums. So with the reunion tour kicking off, how did their new drummer do? I'll tell you. Speaking of female rockers, one just had a baby. Will she be returning to Alice Cooper? And Zappa's back with Vinyl. All that and more news for The Rock's coming up next on The Rock.

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2: Well, the fans and the critics have spoken, and Annika Niles knocked it out of the friggin' park. Annika is the new drummer for Rush. I think the fact that she went in not trying to replace Neil, but more honoring him and playing the hell out of the drums, have the fans and critics in love with her. And if you watch the clips, and I suggest you do, I think you'll agree. Rush kicked off their reunion tour over the weekend, and yeah, she knocked it out of the park. Search YouTube. Speaking of female rockers, Nina Strauss, guitarist, formerly with Alice Cooper, just had her baby. She described the birth as the most powerful experience of her life. And she said her and her husband looking forward to bringing their son on tour in the near future. And if you're a Frank Zappa fan, Frank Zappa's Tastiest Tracks announced for a July release. Now, this compilation marks the first time the collection's been available on vinyl and includes multiple collectible variants. Not sure exactly when in July, but when I find out, I'll let you know. I'm Brady. That's your news that rocks. Stay up to date online anytime at 969therock.com.
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3: 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Southbound 95, Fredericksburg to Richmond, all lanes are reported to be open. 301 Bowling Green, Port Royal and Dahlgren, some signal delays. That's it. I'm Allie Oakley with traffic.
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9: From the Rappahannock Electric Cooperative Weather Center. Highs level off around 87 with fog in spots early today under overcast skies with a chance of thunderstorms. Chance for rain with fog tonight, 71. Slight chance for showers and foggy early tomorrow. Highs level off around 96, a mix of clouds and sun. Currently, it's 72 degrees.

0: You got Brady in the Morning, 96.9 The Rock. So I moved from New York to the South in my early 20s, back in the early 90s. And it took a little while to get accustomed to some things, like sweet tea. My God, dude, I still can't drink it. Not down here. It's just too friggin' sweet for me. It's like drinking pure sugar. Anyways, with it being National Iced Tea Day, here's comedian Monroe Martin. And he's hitting on some truth here, how it's hard to eat healthy in certain areas.
1: I believe that you can only eat as healthy as the stores surrounding your area. I live in Bedside, Brooklyn, so I don't have a chance at all. No matter what store I go to, there's always the full refrigerator dedicated to Arizona iced tea. Arizona iced tea was designed to kill the lower class. 32 ounces of straight diabetes. For only 99 cents. I drank one, I peed out cake. That's how sweet it is. Ooh, red velvet. I've never even seen the animals eat healthy around my way. Like, I've never seen the rodents, like a squirrel eat an acorn or a nut. I seen a squirrel eat a peanut M&M, and I was very concerned. I was concerned because he ate all the chocolate and left the nut. I was like, yo, you gotta slow down on that sugar. You're gonna lose your tail, man.
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3: 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Southbound 95, Fredericksburg to Richmond, all lanes are reported to be open. 301 Bowling Green, Port Royal, and Dahlgren, some signal delays. That's it. I'm Allie Oakley with traffic.
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0: You got Brady in the morning, 96.9 The Rock. So soccer's coming. Got to be honest, I've tried to get into it and I can't. Maybe it's the flopping. It's so over the top and ridiculous. I just can't do it. It doesn't grab my attention. It's silly to me. 2026 FIFA World Cup starts Thursday. If you're like me, you can't get into it. The flopping just turns you off. Maybe you need to be a little more prepared.
1: Every 4 years, it happens. You're watching the World Cup, and a fully grown professional athlete collapses like a Civil War reenactor who just got hit by a sniper round from three counties away. That's why there's flop insurance. For a few dollars a month, we protect Americans from watching men brush shoulders and begin rolling across the field like they're trying to extinguish themselves. Our coverage includes fake career-ending injuries, miraculous recoveries in under 12 seconds, Oscar-worthy screaming, dramatic finger-pointing, fake limps, and when a stretcher is requested, only for the player to sprint back into the match 30 seconds later. Flop insurance, protecting Americans from grown men acting like they were hit by a freight train when they were actually brushed by a light breeze.
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4: 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Heavy past 610. Now we got a new crash at Quantico Triangle. The crash on the southbound side moved out of the way. Still have delays from the Truckway Station. And then Route 1 southbound at Courthouse Road in Stafford crash. I'm Allie Oakley with traffic.
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0: Brady. 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
0: 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From the Loving Air Heating and Cooling Center, here's a look at traffic on The Rock.
5: 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On 95 northbound, crash before 630 Courthouse Road, jam north of 17. Then you're going to slow before you get to Quantico with a crash at Quantico Triangle. Southbound 95 Fredericksburg to Richmond lanes are open. I'm Allie Oakley with traffic.
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0: You got Brady in the morning, 96.9 The Rock, Kiss, Rock and Roll All Night. Before that, Joan Jett, and yes, the rock song of the day, 38 Special with Teacher Teacher. And look, I'd play my winner back on the air, but we're having some tech issues this morning. Congratulating Brian Murray of Richmond. Brian knew the rock song of the day, and he's off to see 38 Special, Innsbruck Pavilion, June 26th. And I've got two more pair of tickets left, tomorrow and Friday. Just know the rock song of the day. Tune in to Jeff every weekday afternoon at 3 to get that song or become a Rock Club member at 969therock.com. That's going to hook you up. You'll get all the songs. 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And this goes all year long. So whatever show I'm giving away tickets for, that's how we're going to do it. 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
2: 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They're moving it out of the way. Still seeing big delays north of 17, and that's to Stafford Airport. And then 630 Courthouse Road to 610. There's a crash at Quantico Triangle as well. Southbound 95, Fredericksburg to Richmond, you're going to be fine. I'm Allie Oakley with traffic.
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0: 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Number two, Keystone Ice. 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I've never had it. 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
2: 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Traffic slows Centerport Parkway, 630 Courthouse Road to a crash near Quantico Triangle. Southbound side traffic slows out of Dale City to Quantico Triangle. Everything that you've got on Route 3 will be a signal delay, and frankly, it looks great right now. I believe we got a new accident, Route 1 on Lay Hill Road, Stafford. I'm Allie Oakley with traffic.
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2: Brady in the Morning, 96.9 The Rock. So Rush probably has the most interesting fan base. They understand how complex the band Rush is when it comes to the technical side of Rush. A lot of that has to do with the lyrics and the way Neil played drums. So with the reunion tour kicking off, how did their new drummer do? I'll tell you. Speaking of female rockers, one just had a baby. Will she be returning to Alice Cooper? And Zappa's back with Vinyl. All that and more news for The Rock's coming up next on The Rock.
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2: Well, the fans and the critics have spoken, and Annika Niles knocked it out of the friggin' park. Annika is the new drummer for Rush. I think the fact that she went in not trying to replace Neil, but more honoring him and playing the hell out of the drums, have the fans and critics in love with her. And if you watch the clips, and I suggest you do, I think you'll agree. Rush kicked off their reunion tour over the weekend, and yeah, she knocked it out of the park. Search YouTube. Speaking of female rockers, Nina Strauss, guitarist, formerly with Alice Cooper, just had her baby. She described the birth as the most powerful experience of her life. And she said her and her husband looking forward to bringing their son on tour in the near future. And if you're a Frank Zappa fan, Frank Zappa's Tastiest Tracks announced for a July release. 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Not sure exactly when in July, but when I find out, I'll let you know. 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
2: 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On 95, traffic slows 630 Courthouse Road to 610. Quantico to get up to 234. On 95, Fredericksburg to Richmond. Lanes are open. Traffic slows at the Bryan Park Interchange at 301. Bowling Green, Port Royal, not bad. Looks like an incident at Dahlgren for B-Gate. Traffic is backed up to 206. I'm Allie Oakley with traffic.
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8: 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Overcast skies and foggy early today with a chance of thunderstorms. Highs level off around 87. Partly cloudy with fog tonight. Chance of rain. Lows level off around 71. Sunshine mixed with clouds at times with fog early tomorrow. Slight chance of rain showers. Daytime highs approaching 96. Currently, it's 71 degrees.
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0: You got Brady in the Morning, 96.9 The Rock. So I moved from New York to the South in my early 20s, back in the early 90s. And it took a little while to get accustomed to some things, like sweet tea. My God, dude, I still can't drink it. Not down here. It's just too friggin' sweet for me. It's like drinking pure sugar. Anyways, with it being National Iced Tea Day, here's comedian Monroe Martin. And he's hitting on some truth here, how it's hard to eat healthy in certain areas.
1: I believe that you can only eat as healthy as the stores surrounding your area. I live in Bedside, Brooklyn, so I don't have a chance at all. No matter what store I go to, there's always the full refrigerator dedicated to Arizona iced tea. Arizona iced tea was designed to kill the lower class. 32 ounces of straight diabetes. For only 99 cents. I drank one, I peed out cake. 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Ooh, red velvet. I've never even seen the animals eat healthy around my way. Like, I've never seen the rodents, like a squirrel eat an acorn or a nut. I seen a squirrel eat a peanut M&M, and I was very concerned. I was concerned because he ate all the chocolate and left the nut. I was like, yo, you got to slow down on that sugar. You're going to lose your tail, man.
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3: 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On 95, traffic slows 630 Courthouse Road to 610. Quantico to get up to 234. On 95, Fredericksburg to Richmond. Lanes are open. Traffic slows at the Bryant Park Interchange at 301 Bowling Green. Port Royal, not bad. Looks like an incident at Dahlgren for B-Gate. Traffic is backed up to 206. I'm Allie Oakley with traffic.
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8: From the Rappahannock Electric Cooperative Weather Center. Highs level off around 87 this afternoon under overcast skies with a chance for isolated rain showers, partly cloudy skies. With fog in spots tonight, chance for rain, lows dip down to about 71. Sunshine mixed with clouds with fog at times early tomorrow. Slight chance for showers. High temperatures reach up to 96. Currently 80.
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1: From the Rappahannock Electric Cooperative Weather Center. Overcast skies this afternoon with thunderstorms likely. Daytime highs approaching 87. Partly cloudy skies with fog in spots tonight. Chance of rain. Lows level off around 71. Sunshine mixed with clouds at times with fog in spots. Early tomorrow, slight chance of rain showers. Highs level off around 96. Right now, it's 87 degrees.
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Got some cool prizes for you to win. I'll tell you how to grab them in a little bit. Brady's got concert tickets for you. We got $1,000 for your dad. Yeah. Beast of Burden. 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

0: I don't know how competitive the beer business is, but I was reading today about how if you've ever had a tall boy, the Coors Light people are going bigger with a bigger tall boy, or a taller boy in this case. They say it is an 18-inch stainless steel canister designed to hold and insulate three stacked up 12-ounce beers all at once. I think this is a big thing that they're doing for the FIFA World Cup, but yeah. If a tall boy isn't enough for you, hey, now you can just double up, or in this case, triple up. Metallica on the way, Nirvana coming up too, and Derek and the Dominoes on 96.9 The Rock.
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7: 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On 95, traffic slows 630 Courthouse Road to 610. Quantico to get up to 234. On 95, Fredericksburg to Richmond. Lanes are open. Traffic slows at the Bryan Park Interchange at 301. Bowling Green, Port Royal, not bad. Looks like an incident at Dahlgren for B-Gate. Traffic is backed up to 206. I'm Allie Oakley with traffic.
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1: From the Rappahannock Electric Cooperative Weather Center. Lows dip down to about 70 with fog in spots tonight under partly cloudy skies with a chance of thunderstorms. Sunshine mixed with clouds with fog at times early tomorrow. Slight chance of thunderstorms. High temperatures reach up to 98. Chance of thunderstorms tomorrow night. Lows around 71. Currently 89.
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Okay, the year of the popcorn bucket continues because now the Odyssey IMAX camera popcorn bucket, they're selling out where they're available. 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Like you and I would know what an IMAX camera looks like. But anyway, it's an exact replica. So how cool is that? Here's Metallica now on 96.9 The Rock.

0: Still love that song. Brady's got something cool you're going to love tomorrow morning. He's got free tickets for you for 38 Special. I'm a Southern rock nut, so I'd love to see these guys. But we're going to send you off to see them, and the way you win is to be listening in the morning in the 7 a.m. hour, and you will hear our hero playing If I'd Been the One by 38 Special. When it plays, that's your cue to call up and win big with Brady here on 96.9 The Rock.
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2: 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On 95, traffic slows 630 Courthouse Road to 610. Quantico to get up to 234. On 95, Fredericksburg to Richmond. Lanes are open. Traffic slows at the Bryan Park Interchange at 301. Bowling Green, Port Royal, not bad. Looks like an incident at Dahlgren for B Gate. Traffic is backed up to 206. I'm Allie Oakley with traffic.
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Yesterday, I saw this thing about what fictional movie character would you like to be for just 1 week? And I thought, you know, this one's pretty close. I was a big fan of the song Iron Man. Then I saw the movie and I thought, yeah, that's my pick. It's Black Sabbath now at 96.9 The Rock.

0: Okay, you got to play along in your head now, because I saw this today on social media where they were asking, how many blank is too many? So just throw a number out as I give you these. So how many, in this case, the blank is glasses of wine. How many glasses of wine for you is too many? For me, it's zero, because I'm not a wine drinker. My wife loves wine, and I'm just, no, don't get it. How many shots of tequila is too many for you? Okay, it gets easier. How many donuts is too many? I think about, I could probably do two. By the time I get to the third one, you know you're going to do a sugar bus. How many cookies are too many? I don't know. I got a pretty high limit for that. How many scoops of ice cream? I think that stops at about three. After that, it just seems like you're plowing through them. Let's see. How many hours of binge watching TV shows is too many hours for you? And the last one here is how many hours of binging TV shows you've already seen? Because that's got to be a lower number if you've already seen them, right? Bon Jovi coming up, Pearl Jam and the Steve Miller Band on 96.9 The Rock.
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6: 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On 95, traffic still very heavy, 234 to Quantico. The construction on the northbound side, 95, before the exit from Ausponic, Spotsylvania. That got moved out of the way. 301 Bowling Green, Port Royal, and Dahlgren. Some signal delays at best. I'm Allie Oakley with traffic.
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12: From the Rappahannock Electric Cooperative Weather Center. Lows dip down to about 70 with fog in spots tonight under partly cloudy skies with a chance of thunderstorms. Sunshine mixed with clouds with fog at times early tomorrow. Slight chance of thunderstorms. High temperatures reach up to 98. Chance of thunderstorms tomorrow night. Lows around 71. Currently 88.
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Somebody was asking Sammy about the concert tickets being a little bit slow for his shows, and he absolutely doesn't care, which I think that makes him just that much cooler. 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

0: for those about to rock, or in this case, for those who are about to eat here. Do you trust reviews on Instagram? I've never been a big fan of those. My wife is a nut for those. She checks not so much Instagram, but like when she's buying something on Amazon, she'll read all the product reviews below. And I guess it's a good idea. I did go to a restaurant here semi-regularly, and I heard some people around the building here talking about how bad it was. It was like, I never had a bad time there. It always seemed pretty good. And they said, oh, that place has had all kinds of health food violations. And I'm thinking, well, geez, what's so bad about it? And the next time I was in there, I'm not kidding, the very next time, I went to pick up the menu off the table and you could hear it just kind of peel loose. And I thought, yeah, this place might not be setting any records for cleanliness. Maybe this isn't such a good idea. Foo Fighters, Queen, and more coming up here on 96.9 The Rock.
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3: 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On 95 south of Fredericksburg, it's okay. The northbound side's pretty heavy going past the Bryan Park Interchange. And 301, you're all right through King George and Dahlgren. I'm Allie Oakley. That's a look at your traffic.
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0: A lot of times when you see that a law has passed, you think, oh, what is this one going to be now? But this one's kind of cool. Catch this. New York went first on this, but some others are going to follow suit. You know it. But New York passed a law forcing ads featuring AI actors to be labeled as synthetic. I think that's great. I see a lot of things on social media that you just look at this and go, is that really real? And yeah, it's not. And now when you see that on your television, it has to have a label on that that says it's synthetic. Now, of course, the AI regulations get a big thumbs up from the SAG-AFTRA people, the actors that would normally get used in those commercials that they're using AI for. But I think that's kind of cool. 38 Special on the way. Kansas coming up in Motley Crue on 96.9 The Rock.
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3: 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Traffic is going to be heavy both directions between 234 and Quantico, with the northbound delay starting back near 610. On 95, as you go south of Fredericksburg, it is going to be heavy at the exit from Aspontic Spotsylvania, jammed when you get to the Bryan Park interchange for a crash before you get to the Diamond. On 2 and 17, Lansdowne Road accident. I'm Allie Oakley with traffic.
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1: From the Rappahannock Electric Cooperative Weather Center. Lows dip down to about 70 with fog in spots tonight under partly cloudy skies with a chance of thunderstorms. Sunshine mixed with clouds with fog at times early tomorrow. Slight chance of thunderstorms. High temperatures reach up to 98. Chance of thunderstorms tomorrow night. Lows around 71. Right now, it's 85 degrees.
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I'm pretty sure that I'm okay taking a ride in one of these autonomous vehicles, some kind of driverless cab. I haven't had a chance to so far, but I would do that. Even though I saw there was another little autonomous vehicle mishap where it drove into the garage. Yeah, by that, I don't mean it safely went into the garage. I mean, like, it hit the wall driving into the garage. So, yeah, look out. It's Motley Crue on 96.9 The Rock.

0: He may not be ready to go out in a blaze of glory, but Dad may burst into flames when he sees what you got him for Father's Day this year, because we're rolling out $1,000 cash for Dad. It's part of our Founding Father's Day giveaway, and it's with our buddies at American Printing and Signs. And here's what Dad can walk away with. $1,000, yes. $250 Patriotic Care Package, courtesy of Green Top Sporting Goods. Love their stuff. You like the food at Ford's Garage, right? Yeah. We're also going to hook you up with Hammer and Nails for some dude grooming. Fredericksburg Nationals baseball tickets and tickets for the Virginia Bourbon and Beer Fest. Yeah, look at Dad's brow right now. He's starting to sweat. 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
2: 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On 95, traffic is going to slow between 234 and Quantico. Northbound side, also some delays at 610. 95 Fredericksburg to Richmond. You're not going to hit delays until you get to Chamberlain Road for a crash that is near the Diamond. Absolutely solid. 301 Bowling Green, Port Royal, and Dahlgren. Some signal delays, but that's all. Mally Oakley with traffic.
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They had the big premiere of Toy Story 5 in L.A. last night, and evidently it got a thumbs up from a lot of people, so you know you're going to be going to see that with the kids, right? Okay. Gimme Shelter, Rolling Stones now on 96.9.

I am really glad I'm not this analytical. I'm kind of analytical in a way, but when I saw this, that there were some people that were complaining or noticing that in the new movie Supergirl, her ears are pierced. And, well, hey, how did they pierce her ears if her skin is bulletproof? Really? If I ever start to get that weird about that, somebody have me put down. Here's Tom.

0: Okay, gang, Brady's got concert tickets for you again tomorrow, and this time you're off to see 38 Special, and these guys still put on an incredible show. Here's how you win. Tomorrow in the 7 a.m. hour, you will hear our hero roll out If I'd Been the One. Cool song, by the way. Listen for that in the 7 o'clock hour. That is your cue to call up and win big. Brady's got your 38 Special concert tickets tomorrow morning right here on 96.9 The Rock.
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2: 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Jeff's going to give you the 38 Special rock song of the day every weekday afternoon at 3. Tune in to me the next morning. Call me when you hear it and win your tickets. The other way to win is to become a Rock Club member. 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